0: No, you wasn't. You just want to ride. You just want to talk about politics, Chicago shit, and rock shit.
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But if you need some space, I will step away.

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I said he's a scumbag, don't you?

lovers for the first time, running on the red lights. The middle finger was a peace sign, yeah. We were sipping on emotions, smoking and inhaling every moment. It was reckless and we owned it, yeah, yeah.